they say. What a waste. Too damn bad if at the end of the line you got no idea what's on your own mind.

conditioned in. 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I just walk among the pavements in the shadows of light. And there's no need to wait. Práve dozneli. V rádiu FM je 3/4 na 7 a pokračujeme novinkou od Friendly Fires, tá má názov Magnetic.

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0: Over the past few years, to the traditional sounds of an English summer, the drone of lawnmowers, the smack of leather on willow, has been added a new noise.
1: What were the skies like when you were young?
2: They went on forever. We lived in Arizona, and the skies always had little fluffy

Man, what's love? Giving a stranger the power to hurt you and hoping they never. What comes after? Sat in the backyard, heart locked up. But I've got a latchkey when we're done. If a looking bastard, what's at the end?

Party at the restaurant, party at the club, party in the day, party at my house, party on the way to the party at the park, party in the bush, party under the bridge, party at the restaurant, party at the club.

0: very good. Very good. I must say I'm amazed.
1: I am a very stylish girl. A very stylish girl. A very stylish girl. A very stylish girl.

0: a very stylish girl.
1: How do I look? How do I look? How do I look?
2: Very good. I must say I'm amazed.
0: I am a very stylish girl. A very stylish girl. A very stylish girl. A very stylish girl. A very stylish girl. I am a very stylish girl.

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1: I am a very stylish girl. A very stylish girl. A very stylish girl. A very stylish girl. A very stylish girl. A very stylish girl. A very stylish girl. A very stylish girl. A very stylish girl. I am a very stylish girl.

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And there's a fella on a ladder, and he's crudely making signs. And they say, wet paint, don't touch. Now you would be surprised at how often I arise. I feel like wet paint, don't touch.

She started looking at me like that. It's like, I don't even know. I fucking met you, like, who the f*** are you, like, telling me how to behave in my life? It's like, take a look at yourself, just for once. Do you see yourself? Look in the

0: Rádio FM.
1: If I have to rip one of the Kelvins apart to get it, Shay, here's your chance, but you'll do it under